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quote is, Reading, I've been loving you too long. 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

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It's all over now, baby blue.

your fill. 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

And of a Saturday. By the Patrick, det var Everyone's Gone to the Moon. Så skal vi have fat i Jimmy Winterspoon. Og et nummer, der hedder You're Next.

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Bobby Martin skal vi høre synge et nummer, der hedder I Can't Stop Thinking of You.

0: Så kom vi i koncertafdelingen, Bill Joe Spears, What I've Got in Mind, og så Charlie White med Till I Was Loved by You.
1: Around the time I saw the light of morning, a comradeship of heroes was laid. From every corner of the world came

heard the call of Franco. Join Hitler and Mussolini too. Propaganda from the pulpit and newspapers helped Duffy to enlist his crew. They called K from an Ayutthaya support the fascists.

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In that fateful night, I thought to myself, I'll do everything

0: Ja, og det var jo så, hvad hedder han, Buddy Holly, vi fik her, It Doesn't Matter Anymore. Så skal vi have spillet tre stykker musik her, det skal vi for Karin. Og Karin, du vil gerne høre I Walk the Line, det er med Johnny Cash. Så kommer Fernando, og det er jo ABBA, og Mike Oldfield med Moonlight Shadow.
1: You know, we've been on tour for about a week now, after our last recording session, and they say old Johnny Cash works good under pressure. Put the screws on me and I'm gonna screw right off money is what I'm gonna do, though. You know that? Tired of all that shit. Yeah. I got this right.
2: All right. Yeah.
1: I tell you what, the show is being recorded and televised for England, and they told me you got to do this song, you got to do that song, you know, you got to stand like this or act like this. That just don't get it, man. You know, I'm here to do what you want me to and what I want to do. Right? Okay. So what do you want to hear? All right. All right. I walked the line.

I wonder if you're lonesome tonight. You know, someone said the world's a stage and each must play a part. Fate had me playing in love with you as my sweetheart. Act one was where we met. I loved you at first glance. You read your lines so cleverly and never missed a cue. Then came act two. You seemed to change, you acted strange, and why I've never known. Honey, you lied when you said you loved me, and I had no cause to doubt you. But I'd rather go on hearing your lies than to go on living without you. Now the stage is bare, and I'm standing there with emptiness all around. And if he won't come back to me, then they can bring the curtain down.